0: over both floors.
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0: 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With Lee Butler,
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1: 1313 Mockingbird Street. Turn right when you hear the beat.
0: Well, good, thanks, Gav. Hope you're well, bro.
1: No

Sending shouts out to Johnny Boy on a Goat's Coat. That's coming from Wazza. Once again, out of Johnny Boy on the Gold Coast, that's coming from Wazza. And for big up Dan, Jenny and Alfie up the river.

Jazz, a big love out to the world, that boy, why Sally Ann. Chilling with a cold beer, getting ready to go to Egypt in the morning. Wicked stuff, brother, have yourself a blinder.

Sending massive shouts once again out to Monica and Wayne. Locked in from Hungary. Massive shouts out to you guys. Once again, much appreciated. 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Andrew, MP.

0: 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It's a massive day tonight special going down on Saturday, November the 28th at Freeze Project in Liverpool. We're taking over both floors, upstairs from 3 p.m. till 6 p.m. Then it's downstairs keeping the party moving from 6 p.m. right through till 11 with Lee Butler, Billy Daniel Bunter, Master Pasha, Max Isaac, Andy and Lungo. Don't miss out on the ultimate day and night vibe. Remember the date, Saturday, November the 28th, for Together. 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

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Proper old school vibe to the track. Welcome to the program. Going out to the outrageous this morning.

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up Sue out to Christian Hall Church site. The space of Richie Boy. Large up Dino, Harold Wood, out to Dino. Out to Sunderland Dan. 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

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I can't even tell you who he's by. All he's got is Dance With A Speaker. Dance With A Speaker, mate. I'm dancing. 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

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What's going on to Rachel H? 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Oh, Tenerife was to your liking and standard. 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Welcome, mate. 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

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I do hate being pushed and told, you know. Once again, big love's going out to everyone that's been downloading the show on the Rewind, on the Mixcloud as well. Thank you so much. 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
1: Good morning, Centerforce. How you doing? All the early morning crew. Out to Andy P, out to you, mate, on the road.

early mornings on the Centrefour's Johnny C. Of course, in the hot seat now. For the next 3 hours, we're going to be playing some old acid house, underground house music. Little bits of bleeps of bass in there as well. Morning chats, everyone locked in, everyone out on the road this morning. Also, to all the working crew.

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This one, the Land of Ozmix.

for the second hour. That first hour just flew by. Out to all the locked in crew. Friday mornings on the big one, Centre Force Radio, of course. Time to turn up the bass.

send this one out to anyone that's on the road at the moment, travelling. Hope you're going somewhere nice. All the early morning crew on the taxi runs. Send this one straight out to all you.

Brocchio. Back to the full lineup today. Mr. Isaac in the building, 7 o'clock. And you got the Max Fernandez stepping in. Then we got the Keithy Mac in the building. Shout out to all the Macs. Some of you caught Huck Finn last week. You can catch him again this week. He's back on again. In for the Andy Manston. Naughty boy. And it looks like we've got Master Pasha in the place on a Friday. I do like his Friday afternoon shows. Let's loose. Taking us into the evening, Odyssey. We've got Odyssey Inc. We've got DJ Connie in the place tonight. Connie. Out to you, Connie Con. That's on the Hall of Fame tonight. Out to Danny Lyons, Chalky White, all the crew. And then we finish off with RB. Man has a vest for every day of the week. Morning shouts to you, Arby.

dim the lights, but keep me well lit. 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

Right, I've got to come into a short ad break and we're going to be back on the other side. Last hour. Old school house this morning. Don't go anywhere. Get yourself a cup of tea, cup of coffee, glass of orange, whatever it is. And join me back on the other side, all right?

0: 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We're taking over both floors. Upstairs from 3pm till 6pm. Then it's downstairs keeping the party moving from 6pm right through till 11. With Lee Butler, Billy Daniel Bunter, Master Pasha, Max Isaac, and Ian Lungo. 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

0: Walker, four.
1: I tell you what a weekend that was, eh?

4 days, 6 days, however long. Oh, it's funny though, it is funny. Some weekend, generational. That's it, it was Julie. That's it, James Spain as well this morning. Dave the Chocolate song.

Thanks to that very 80s message every single day. Oh, damn. That's the Bella Boo this morning. How you doing, Bella? To the Love Day, brothers.

This phone line's absolutely mental this morning. As Sorelli, the Star Detective, locks in. Timu Bunner is up playing a game of Spot the Difference between you and actual Bunner. Stephen, sorry, so locked on. And to the Marky Mark this morning, Jack.

0: 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This is Centreforce. 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It's a massive day tonight special going down on Saturday, November the 28th at Freeze Project in Liverpool. We're taking over both floors. Upstairs from 3pm till 6pm. Then it's downstairs keeping the party moving from 6pm right through till 11. With Lee Butler, Billy Daniel Bunter, Master Pasha, Max Isaac and Ian Lungo. Don't miss out on the ultimate day and night vibe. Remember the date, Saturday, November the 28th, for Together. Tickets available now on Skiddle.
1: 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It's alive! It's alive! And nobody had to call IT. Carillion Communications. 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

Damo, it's definitely been a long time, mate. 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

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To my motorway, Sam Sire. 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

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One of them things called, you know, the spiders that fly, what they call, Daddy Long Legs, whatever. 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Oh, I thought I was going to go, I was going to tip it over. I said, oh dear, here we go.

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0: Oh, Hamish, you're getting a bit excited there, mate. 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

at the Centrefourth weekend, some sad weekend that is, eh? And to Mark, you buy a Brocket the Hornet, Scottish Bat, Orbital Journey, Looming Star. That's to the Tottenham Johnny Locks on NBL.

tell you what, yeah, there's a few tunes that make the hair on the back of my neck stand up, and this is one of them. Stands of Prosper Dreams. Add to it, Lisa and Dean, sending the best, yeah? Add to the Anna McGee as well. Hastology! To the Normology and the Jenny Locks in Lost.

0: Friday morning sponsor as well. To Paul and to all of our ITS family. Till then, take care. I'm signing out. 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
1: 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It's a massive day tonight special going down on Saturday, November the 28th at Freeze Project in Liverpool. We're taking over both floors. Upstairs from 3pm till 6pm. Then it's downstairs keeping the party moving from 6pm right through till 11. With Lee Butler, Billy Daniel Bunter, Master Pasha, Max Isaac, Andy and Lungo. 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

this out while we're asking y'all, what were your favourite tracks you heard over the course of the Tenerife weekend? Kicking off with this one, Sounds of the Soul Avengers. Oh yeah.

shouts going out to Liam Morden. We'll see if we got that one in the bag. Going out to the Shrewsbury crew this morning. Out to JJ. Sending all the shouts out to Alice, Rob, Lorraine and Matthew on Roots of Cyprus. All the shouts out to Beth in Elsford. Loads of you looking forward to Signal City next Saturday. Oh yeah, out to Ronan Heating. Body shouts going out to Katie and Shane. Simon O'Reilly, out to the Krusty Crew.

0: next one. Morning, shouts out to the best brickie in Hull. I can't forget Big Lee in Coventry. Out to Oski this morning.
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making it old school for the final 20 minutes. And managing it, we are back in the ring. Sign-ups are now open for next year. First to the 4th of October, and if you can't wait that long, next week, Signal City, are we ready?

for Signal City. Looking forward to seeing loads of you on the dance floor. Great to see loads of you in the ring. And over the last hour, we've been recapping on some of your favourites that you heard.

0: 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It's a massive day-to-night special going down on Saturday, November the 28th at Freeze Project in Liverpool. We're taking over both floors. Upstairs from 3pm till 6pm. Then it's downstairs keeping the party moving from 6pm right through till 11. With Lee Butler, Billy Daniel Bunter, Master Pasha, Max Isaac, Andy and Lungo. 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
1: 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And nobody had to call IT. Carillion Communications. 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

0: 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This is Centreforce. Liverpool, get ready. Centreforce and Lee Butler presents together. It's a massive day tonight special going down on Saturday, November the 28th at Freeze Project in Liverpool. We're taking over both floors. Upstairs from 3pm till 6pm. Then it's downstairs keeping the party moving from 6pm right through till 11. With Lee Butler, Billy Daniel Bunter, Master Pasha, Max Isaac, Andy and Lungo. Don't miss out on the ultimate day and night vibe. Remember the date, Saturday, November the 28th for Together. 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
1: 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And nobody had to call IT. Carillion Communications. 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

0: covering this afternoon for Mr. Andy Manson. And it's a pleasure to be with you today. Phone line is open for your shouts, dedications, and I will try and get through them as quick as possible. Big shout to Keith Matt, catching back next week, same time as always here on Centre Force. And welcome along to your Friday.
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0: Shout out to the Phil P.
1: 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This is house music. 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The beat drops. 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
0: No.

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And it looks like loads of you are going to be at the Cause next week. Come on.

the time is flying by. Don't forget, we've got a break at the top of the hour, but I'll be straight back after, okay? So don't go anywhere. Don't touch that dial. Whether you're across the country or across the world, this is Centre Force.

0: 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This is Centreforce. 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Centreforce and Lee Butler presents together. It's a massive day tonight special going down on Saturday, November the 28th at Freeze Project in Liverpool. We're taking over both floors. Upstairs from 3pm till 6pm. Then it's downstairs keeping the party moving from 6pm right through till 11. With Lee Butler, Billy Daniel Bunter, Master Pasha, Max Isaac, Andy and Lungo. Don't miss out on the ultimate day and night vibe. Remember the date, Saturday, November the 28th, for Together. 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
1: 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The connection drops. 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Luckily, there's a team that knows how to banish bad AV for good. 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The screens connect. 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It's alive! And nobody had to call IT. Carillion Communications. 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
0: 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I want you to go into your phone and instead of texting the studio, I want you to text somebody that means the world to you, okay? 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

big shout to Donkey. He said, wife said, what are you after? Shout out to the Colin Rose, Chris. Shout out to Dave the Rave.

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shout to Heather in Southampton. Send this one to Hells as well. Also, big shout to Carl, all the DS crew.

Shouts to Small Paul, Bruno the Dog, keep your shouts coming in. And thanks for your messages today as we keep the positivity and the love that you share.

Shout out to Graham me Farnborough, Dave Cotty as well, Daniel Holiday, the Sound Warrior. We do try and get through as many as we can. If I'm

One of my favourite things to do in the whole world, and it has been for many, many, many, many years, is searching for new music. Whether that was on the vinyls, on the tape, on a CD, now even MP3. And I searched the world, all styles, all genres. I wanted to share this one with you.

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0: 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We're taking over both floors. Upstairs from 3pm till 6pm. Then it's downstairs keeping the party moving from 6pm right through till 11. With Lee Butler, Billy Daniel Bunter, Master Pasha, Max Isaac and Ian Lungo. 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
1: All work and bad AV make meetings very boring. 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The screen has a mind of its own. The connection drops, the dreaded spinning wheel appears. And whatever you do, don't touch the cables. Luckily, there's a team that knows how to banish bad AV for good. Carillion Communications creates spaces that are playful enough to spark creativity and precise enough to carry big thinking. The lights come on, the screens connect. It's alive! It's alive! And nobody had to call IT. Carillion Communications. Invisible when it should be, powerful when it matters.
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I didn't even know half this stuff was possible. 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
1: Yes, the Momo. Out to Paul and Vicky in Sully, all locked in right now. Out to the Rich Turner. Out to Claire on this one. That's all the crew in Marmaris right now. That's to the Debbie and Kane as well, locking in. DJ Trey. Soulful Sunday crew, salute. That's to the Andover Rob on this one. That's to the Blue Boy in Maiden.

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That's a Leno. And here in Canterbury, I see ya.

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0: Tenerife weekend. I'm so good to see you all. 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
1: East London's finest. This is Centre.

0: Center Force, the original.
1: Right. I'm not going to say we're going to be fine, because you never know, but decks are restarted. Apparently they couldn't take the heat.

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Easy to Andrew Bird on this one as well, locked in right now. Keep the messages flying in, this is the original and still the best. This is Centrefoots Radio. Master Pasha here with you till the hour.

and you won yourself 2 tickets. I wonder if I pick 27 because we're back to London in the 27th of December and it's just on my mind. Maybe.

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Thank you all so, so much.

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0: 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It's a massive day tonight special going down on Saturday, November the 28th at Freeze Project in Liverpool. We're taking over both floors. Upstairs from 3pm till 6pm. Then it's downstairs keeping the party moving from 6pm right through till 11. With Lee Butler, Billy Daniel Bunter, Master Pasha, Max Isaac and Ian Lungo. 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
1: 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Carillion Communications. 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

I'll tell you what, there was a chap that travelled on his own last week from Liverpool. I'm terrible with names. He came up to me a couple of times. I introduced him to a few people. He turned up on his own. He ended up with hundreds of friends at the end of it. Wicked. Whoever

show if you just joined us. Sounds of Odyssey, we're on a journey. A journey into the weekend right here, Sunday Boys 883. 07709 333 883, go!

Forever giving me shots of Matt Riggs. Isaac, Drew number two says, you know you're onto something good when your 12-year-old daughter said she'd sooner listen to Centerfalls than play bingo. Come on. New generation for the nation, right? Got some big shouts to the Love Day brothers as well. Locks as always, out to you.

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Big shout out Sanders crew. Good evening, shout out to Richie P. Out to the cat.

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And this time, we've gone bigger and better with the lineup. 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

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Taking you back in time, this is the Hall of Fame.

But I heard it was going off, right off. Big up Mouse to Pasha, big up Pasha, Max, Peter P, Darren Clark. Not forgetting the main girl, Kelly G.

0: for you, Danny Lines. Don't forget the 24th of October. Danny Lyons' big birthday. Let's jump on Facebook, Skiddle, grab your tickets, only a few left.
1: I've never been to one of those birthday parties. Hopefully I'll get to come and see you there. I think that's a date.

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Just as the sun's coming up, you know.

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She's waving it in the air.

yo, Connie. A message from Mr. Danny Lyons. He's having a tune, sounds nice. You have to bust it twice. This goes out to each and every one of you listeners from Danny Lyons and myself and DJ Connie. Listen to this. Turn the volume up on your speakers. Annoy your neighbours. Because this one's got the living bass line.

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Yes, Dottie. Woof, woof.

Johnny, what a show. Big up Centre Force. All the management. Most importantly, big up the man like Danny Lyons for his Hall of Fame show.

Redemption for the Solana show alongside people like James Cooper, Max Fio and Fraser as well.

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